0: shelter, we can make millions. The worker will come here only to sleep. He won't need electricity or water. He won't have to cook. We'll condition him to eat at the factory.
1: My name is Cell. My planet is Saturn. My customers are children. We manufacture war toys. We have an electronic computer programmed with the politics of the government. The government is our client. We feed the computer data on coming wars and revolutions. It tells us what kind of toys to produce to condition children from birth.
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Okay.

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0: what we thought were meteors are actually spaceships on a direct course for Washington, D.C.
1: Both ships are broadcasting on several frequencies. I can't decipher what they're saying. The words are apparently directed at each other.
2: Here they come.

0: velocidad gigante. Es una tradición.
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Heavy quad from the god, creation of the god. 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

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boom, boom, boom, boom, boom, boom, boom, boom, boom, boom, boom, boom, boom, boom, boom, boom, boom, boom, boom, boom, boom, boom, boom, boom, boom, boom, boom, boom, boom, boom, boom, boom, boom, boom, boom, boom, boom, boom, boom, boom, boom, boom, boom, boom, boom, boom, boom, boom, boom, boom, boom, boom, boom, boom, boom, boom, boom, boom, boom, boom, boom, boom, boom, boom, boom, boom, 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
1: You guys, do you play a musical instrument?
2: Physics of a bicycle isn't.

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1: oh, it's lucky.
0: And then the one goes,
1: no, it isn't.
0: And they both walk off.
2: The dead dog
3: on the shoulder of 71.
2: Here's where the flies come in.
3: This is where the flies come in.
2: The dead dog
3: on the shoulder of 71.
2: Here's where the flies come in.
3: This is where the flies come in.
2: The dead dog
3: on the shoulder of 71.
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0: It's on fire right now.
1: This is East,
0: Sturdy.
1: What?

0: Get this. 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
1: In that genre. But also because of the...
2: Anti-theft device.
3: Anti-theft
2: device.

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1: I said,
0: "You

0: 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But I hope his mouth don't stink. His name is Victor.
1: Respect. 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
2: There's nothing really to be frightened of. And what I do know about this stuff is that it's painless. And it's very quick.
3: This has been tough.

0: Yeah. Don't you step a foot up in the swamp with your gators on. That's redundant when one takes a foot.
1: Take that.
0: And ain't never slipped up in your city uninvited. Wish a motherfucker would. Stay put, this shot is heavy. Your frame light.
1: Light?
0: You're more than 6 degrees and can't explain the life.
2: When the fuck the swamp turn into real estate? Spirits in the weeping willows heavyweight.
0: Yeah.
2: Spirits out the bathtub for the everyday. Heavy mist got vision cloudy anyway. Anyway they go, they never get away. Shotgun in the shed and he can't wait to play. Fuck up a Dollar General for Gatorators. Gators waiting in the water chilling. Fuck it, he could wait. Grab a motherfucker and then fade away. Wrestle with the scales until the break of day. Bullet through a bottle like it's breakaway. Shattered glass amassing on the grasses where the babies play. Bleeding feet could bring the beast out any day. Bleeding hearts come teaching thinking they could save. They may should save their favors for a rainy day. It's way too many dead around for fake ass prayers to make a way.
0: Yeah. Don't you step a foot up in the swamp with your gators on. That's redundant when one takes a foot.
1: Take that.
0: Ain't never slicked up in your city uninvited. Wish a motherfucker would. Stay put, the shot is heavy. Your frame light. You're more than 6 degrees and can't explain the life.
2: When the fuck the swamp turned into fashion week? Used to be pull up here flashy, wouldn't last a week. Used to stand out by just standing till he atrophied. Stitches tattooed on his lips so he don't have to speak. Hood commando, flip a gram up to a half a key. Pop a band up out the bando, about a half a week. Pimpin' partners lock it down, they feel like Master P. You ain't in the trap house lest you got a master key. The rims are 30 inches here because the grass is deep. Gold on his molars cause he only got about half his teeth. You passing through to spread your gospel, you gon' have to leave. Wrapped up in a casket are the only ones the pastors see. Most cues ain't verbal while you wasting time with flattery. All kings are bastards round here, that just happens naturally.
1: Yeah.
2: Bathwater babies creep about the bayou magically and leave your brains behind the outhouse in the grass for cats to eat.
0: Yeah. Don't you step a foot up in the swamp with your gators on. That's redundant when one takes a foot.
1: Take that.
0: Ain't never slicked up in your city uninvited. Wish a motherfucker would. Stay put, the shot is heavy.
1: Heavy
0: frame light.
1: Huh?
0: You're more than 6 degrees.

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1: We got rhyme selections in the white array. 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Damn, A-D-R-O-C-K. I use a microphone like Picasso used clay. Down with records from around the way. Peace to Man Bada and Jazzy J.
2: I'm rocking on the mic from here to Bombay. I'll give them a best and say come what may. Cause everybody's got their dues to pay. I'm looking sideways like a man Pele.
1: Getting on like Ali Bumbaye. 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Make the sun shine when it's cloudy and gray.
3: Dip, dip, dive, so socialize. Open up your ears and clean out your eyes. If you learn to love, you're in for a surprise. It could be nice to be alive.
1: I'm taking duty rhymes to a brand new height. I shine on the mic like ultra bright. Created a monster with these rhymes I write. Gold team metal rap, please say goodnight.
2: Now here's a little something that you might not like. My DJ's name is Mix Master Mike. It's a real pity that your people got a bite. But I could understand cause he sounds so nice.
1: Reading you the news cause I'm country Mike. Use a microphone like Shazam, use tights. Try to keep clear of that hate and spite. So I keep my mind still like the still of night.
3: Now who in the world do you want to fight? It's against the system.

0: Surprise, it could be nice to be alive. Now you can shuffle numbers, but facts is facts. So many billionaires, while so many lacks. So before the poor decide to react, well, come on, party people, share up your stats.
1: Now, one more, break it down to the brass tacks. Do the Bismarck dance and the cabbage patch. You tried to turn the key, but then you broke the latch. Sticking to my files for some rhymes to snatch.
2: I'd like to have a say on the income tax. Don't want to help build bombs, and that's the facts. No money for healthcare, so what's the catch? The man got you locked with no key to the latch.
0: Mike and Adam have got my back. You bring the mic and we'll bring the raps. Turn on the PA and rock your shack. Don't smoke Tiva, can't stand crap.
1: Dip, die, so socialize. 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

your grandma will shame me, Elmo. 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

the sickness of the poor pottery. 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

0: Do you think that if you were falling in space, that you would slow down after a while or go faster and faster?
1: Faster and faster. 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

0: destination vocal booth. 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
1: 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Get my drink. 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
2: Just chillin'. Yo, look over there. Who's that over there? You got some Flipmo niggas?
1: Oh, yes, yeah,
0: yeah. Yeah, them niggas is tight. Banging, son.
1: Them niggas is whack, son. What you talking about, man? You like them niggas, man?
0: Yeah, all right. Why? What's the problem?
1: Them niggas is butt-ass. Them niggas think they all that. Them niggas ain't all that, son. I'll bust them niggas' ass like they stole a package or something.
0: Word? Corny, you got beef with them like that?
1: Man, I just don't dig them niggas, son. Vibing them niggas like that, son.
0: Yeah, if you got beef with them like that, you my nigga, yo, fuck them.
1: Yeah. Flipmo niggas in the house. Didn't I tell you this motherfucking party's gonna be packed, boy?
3: This shit is hot.
1: This shit is hot.
4: I'm gonna go. I got something to handle real quick. I'm gonna go over here real quick, son.
1: You need to get our swerve on some drinks or some shit. Oh,
4: God. What you gonna do?
3: Yo, yo, I'm following you, because this nigga know where all the bitches is at, son.
1: Yo, gonna step up.
3: Follow the guard.
1: Well, I'm gonna hold on the motherfucking bar. But when I can see all the bitches is over here, dude. You gonna give me some Baileys on the rocks.
4: Pardon me. Yeah, I'm saying, can I fucking get through here, dude? Man, get the fuck out of my way, dude. Hey, yo, son.
3: What up, son?
4: The fuck is the deal, nigga?
3: What's all of that for, son?
4: Saying, man, I seen you over there.
3: I'm saying, son. Yeah.
4: Gibbering your fucking mouth on some bullshit,
3: smack
4: dude.
3: That nigga, son.
4: You know what I'm saying?
3: Smack,
4: I know you ain't talking about my niggas
3: right
4: in here.
3: Now,
4: for real, because you can
3: yo.
4: Take this motherfucker.
3: Fuck,
4: fuck,
3: fuck,
4: fuck, fuck, fuck, fuck, fuck, fuck, fuck, fuck, fuck, fuck, fuck, fuck, fuck, fuck, fuck, fuck, fuck, fuck, fuck, fuck, fuck, fuck, fuck, fuck, fuck, fuck, fuck, fuck, fuck, fuck, fuck, fuck, fuck, 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

Move, move, move, move, move, move, move, move, move, move, move, move, move, move, move, move, move, move, move, move, move, move, move, move, move, move, move, move, move, move, move, move, move, move, move, move, move, move, move, move, move, move, move, move, move, move, move, move, move, move, move, move, move, move, move, move, move, move, move, move, move, move, move, move, move, move, move, move, move, move, move, move, move, move, move, move, move, move, move, move, move, move, move, move, move, move, move, move, move, move, move, move, move, move, move, move, move, move, move, move, move, move, move, move, move, move, move, move, move, move, move, move, move, move, move, move, move, move, move, move, move, move, move, move, move, move, move, move, move, move, move, move, move, move, move, move, move, move, move, move, move, move, move, move, move, move, move, move, move, move, move, move, move, move, move, move, move, move, move, move, move, move, move, move, move, move, move, move, move, move, move, move, move, move, move, move, move, move, move, move, move, move, move, move, move, move, move, move, move

Okay, this is the first record I've made under my own name, and the first one I've made under my own control entirely, without anyone else telling me what to do in certain places. Some of the stuff I like very much, some of the stuff I quite like, and I don't hate any of it, so I've settled for this music. I can't decide which piece to start with, so I won't start with any of the pieces I've already started. I hope you like what you hear.

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is to laugh and trust, BMS.

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1: What the world?
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1: Baby, Jeremy.
0: And I can't.

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Call first, you buy first, then I work. 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

0: Wandering, just wandering.
1: Then?
0: Back for some more of home.
1: And then?
0: Well, I go roaming again.
2: With my wealth, I wish I had lived when great genius lived. What I would not have done.
0: Who, the writings of yon dying beggar reveal that he is by far the greatest one.
3: Though I try to live the life of Riley,
0: Riley said to me,
3: I dare you to try to live mine.
0: Riley said to me,
3: try to live your own life.
0: I must never follow you.
2: That is true.
0: And it must follow. You must never follow me. Age cried,
4: all is vanity.
0: But would not hear the sage rebuttal as youth replied,
5: vanity is all.
6: You remind me of someone that I know.
0: How could you? Just look a little closer and you will see that I am the one I remind you of.

eyes are probably looking at a ceiling elsewhere. 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I can feel the deep greens and the gold. Little red veins are spread all over the skin, now layering the top of my iris like delicate branches of amoeba, seen from far above. That, overlaid on the pale face of a young shepherd playing the flute, is like a splash of sudden love slapped on his young cheeks. Bluebird sitting on his shoulders, as cheerful as spring itself. I can almost smell its teal wings and the touch of yellow on its neck. I follow the brush strokes that has shaped a little flower on its trousers. Get lost somewhere between a faint red of a wane and a rosy pink of a petal.

Travels on my upper back have shaped a new world map on their own. It has numerous continents and no water. 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